in what you believe. 'Cause I'm only human after all, and you're only human after all.

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I gotta keep acknowledging myself. Check in on how I'm doing. I gotta keep loving on me. And you got the nerve to be loving me too.

I like that. Won't you do that there? Come on. Pick it up, pick it up, pick it up. I like it.